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4: Ladies up in here tonight. 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

0: Brittany, before you go, there's something I want you to have.
1: Oh, it's beautiful. But wait a minute, isn't this?
0: Yeah, yes it is.
1: But I thought the old lady dropped it into the ocean in the air.
0: Well, baby, I went down and got it for you.
1: Oh, you shouldn't have.

0: 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A couple things I can't spell without you. 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
1: oh God.
0: Cameras point and shoot. 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You, you, the one that I argue with. 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But the grass ain't always greener on the other side. 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
1: You know, a lot of people have been asking this question. How do you go on tour with one song, right? Like, how do you do it? And first of all, it's very important for us to meet, you know, the song has reached the scale where we get reached out from so many people. And we really want to meet the people in real life and sing with them. Like, it's something that when you see something on the phone, you know, on a screen, it doesn't feel so real. And we just can't wait to meet people. So that's the main reason that we want to do these shows. And what songs we're going to be singing? We're actually going to be singing our first album. We're going to sing all our songs, and whoever's going to be at the shows is going to just hear all our new music for the first time, which is a really cool experience for us. We really wanted people to hear our music the same way, you know, that we wanted it to be heard, you know, which is like kind of live and energetic, and that's just what we're doing.